0: Ding-a-ling. 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
1: 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I ding-a-ling. 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
2: Hey, hey. Whoa, whoa, whoa, whoa.
1: I get to charge every time I'll be in your arms.

0: want to hear you one more time. 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That's it! 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